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1: Hey, it is Christina. 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Oh, I'm ready. Glad to have you here listening on the iHeartRadio app, making us number one on the presets. 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
1: 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We got some UB40 on the way. Let's do Maroon 5 after Billy Idol.

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0: 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Thank goodness I held on to my turntable from 1981. We're going to spin things backwards with reverse. What do you think?
1: I can't wait.
0: Stick around. 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
1: Eminem, it is that time of morning. You and I are not news people, but we're going to attempt it here with a stopwatch.
0: Okay, attempt it poorly, or are we going to try hard?
1: I plan on doing a stellar job.
0: Right.
1: These are your hurry up headlines. Let's get you in the know
0: and out the dough.
1: And pressure's on.
2: Hit it with the hurry up headlines.
1: Meredith, how would you like to know the most popular beer brands in the U.S. of A?
0: You had me at beer.
1: All right, let's do it. This is after an analysis of Google search data. We'll count it down starting with number 10, Corona. Blue Moon Belgian White. Number 8, Miller Lite. Busch Light. Coors Light. Number 5 is Guinness. 4, Budweiser. Followed by Stella, Bud Light. And number 1, Michelob Ultra.
0: There you go.
1: By the way, the beer market is worth about $113 billion a year. And personally, I'm responsible for about a third of that.
0: Man, we are having wild weather across the country lately.
1: You're not kidding.
0: We've got a bit of everything hitting the map as we approach Labor Day weekend. Tropical Depression Edward is dumping heavy rain and high winds across southeast Texas, leaving over 70,000 homes without power just outside of Houston. Severe storms in the northeast are knocking out power for thousands, with threats of hail, intense winds, and even isolated tornadoes continuing today. And if you're going to hit the road or fly for Labor Day weekend, brace yourself. Brutal 100-degree heat is baking the central U.S., while severe weather threatens major travel and flight delays nationwide. So plan accordingly. Stay safe out there.
1: Uh-oh. You said Labor Day travel. I got some good news and bad news. The good, we're looking at a 3-day Labor Day weekend. The bad news, it could be the most expensive ever at the gas pump. National average projected to hit $4.03 a gallon, 87 cents higher than last year, and it beat the previous Labor Day record at $3.83, and that was set in 2012. Experts say relief could arrive later in September, and drivers hoping to save are being advised shop around for the lowest prices. It's all according to Gas Buddy. It's not my buddy.
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There are people who don't remember the actual REO Speedwagon. 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Got that vehicle

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